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6: Here we are, smack dab in the middle of your week. Hope yours is going well thus far. Welcome to your Wednesday night. It's time for you to kick off your shoes, to focus on the little wondrous things, the little experiences that happen throughout the day to bring a smile to your face.

0: This is Sunny 99.1. I'm Delilah with Houston's Love Songs at Night. So, how was your day today? I got to tell you, I have had the best last few days. If you've listened to my show for any length of time, you probably know how much I love to ride horses. And I haven't been riding for a long time. First it was this, and then it was that, and, you know, a bad back, and blah, blah, blah. So a couple of months ago, I decided I need to ride my horse. I need to feel that joy and happiness that I feel when I'm on the back of my horse. So I found a trainer. I sent my horse to the trainer to kind of get him tuned up, mine and my husband's. And the last couple of days, I've been riding again. And let me tell you, it brings me so much joy. Little bit of pain, because, you know, I'm not as young as I once was, but I'm not as old as I plan on being, so it's good that I'm riding again. What do you love to do that brings you joy? What activity do you love that brings you joy? And when was the last time you did that? Hopefully it's not as long as it's been for me since I was riding horses. And hopefully you take some time to be good to you. You're listening to Delilah.
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0: Delilah. Hi, good evening. You've called the Delilah Show. Who is this?
25: It's Steven.
0: Steven, welcome. This is Delilah. What can I do for you?
25: I just want to show my girlfriend how much I truly love her. and I was wondering if you could play a song in her honor.
0: Tell me what your girlfriend's name is and what you want to tell her.
25: Her name is Ariana. I met her in high school. We've been dating for about a year. And I just want to tell her that I will love her no matter what. That she truly brings out, like, my real side. I'm not afraid to be myself around her. And I'm truly thankful to have her in my life. I love you so much.
0: So you kids are young, and you're just starting out, and she lets you be your authentic self.
25: Yeah, like, I'm not afraid to be myself. I'm not afraid to be judged by her. Because we both have our goofy side. Like, we're going to be ourselves.
0: Goofy is good. I love Goofy.
25: Goofy is amazing. That's why I fell in love with her.
0: Goofy is amazing. We need more goofballs in this world.
25: I know.
0: I think we have more goofballs in this world, but I think that there are few people like your girlfriend who encourage us to be our authentically goofy self. Don't you think that a lot of people pretend to be cool or pretend to be this or that or the other when really they're pretty goofy?
25: I know. People need to stop pretending to be all cool to get friends. If you be yourself, you will find the right one for you.
0: And when you're your goofy, authentic self, then folks like you and I will even want to be friends.
25: Yeah.
0: All right, honey. Thank you for calling. You have a great night.
25: Thank you so much. You too.

Hey, it's Dana. Today in our Battle of the Burbs, Heidi from Spring wins the tickets to see the Houston Symphony and Harry Potter. And she's taken her 15-year-old daughter, Hannah. We've got tickets for you tomorrow morning, 8:10, our Battle of the Burbs, right here on Sunny 99.1. Start here, stay here.

0: Hi, good evening. Welcome to the Delilah Show. Who is this?
1: This is Gary.
0: Hi, Gary. Who is on your heart tonight?
1: My wonderful wife of nearly 49 years.
0: Oh, my goodness. That's forever.
1: I'd like to think so.
0: What's her name?
1: Jan. She's just the most wonderful woman. This is going to be forever.
0: So it was love at first sight.
1: Kind of met in the workplace.
0: And was she as smitten right away as it sounds like you were?
1: She was.
0: And then how long after you guys met at work did you walk down the aisle?
1: Almost a year.
0: How old were the two of you when you got married?
1: She was 20. I was 22. I was almost 23.
0: And what was it about her that captivated you? You said you knew right away she was a keeper.
1: Yeah, well, she kind of mentioned that she was caring about me through a coworker there. And we took it from there. And here we are still together.
0: And here you are still mwah, enjoying life together.
1: Yes, we are.
0: And by the grin on your face, I don't even have to ask if she's as lovely now as she was all those years ago, because you're still grinning.
1: Yeah, she's as wonderful as she was then.
0: All right, Gary, thank you for calling. Thank you for listening, and thank you for keeping the love alive. Yours is the kind of relationship that makes the world go round. That's the kind of love, honest and true and sweet and endearing, that makes the world go round.
1: Yeah.
0: You have a good night.
1: Yeah, you too.

Good evening, Houston. Welcome aboard. You found Delilah on Sunny 99.1, Houston's Love Songs. Every night I come into the studio, my goal, my hope for the night is that in listening to this show, you would find a note of peace, a note of hope. The world can be so scary, so dark, and it just gets crazier and crazier. Weather patterns getting crazier. Things going on that we cannot control that can steal our joy. I want to give you this gift. It was given to me many years ago. I was in my 20s. My life had spiraled out of control. I had lost my brother and his wife in a plane accident, and we had no closure because we didn't know at the time what happened. We couldn't find the wreckage. And then my husband walked out the door and walked into his girlfriend's house and moved in there, leaving me with our baby. My life spiraled out of control, and a very loving woman became my sponsor and taught me this simple little prayer. God, grant me the serenity to accept the things I cannot change, the courage to change the things I can, and the wisdom to know the difference. All the crazy things going on in the world, I can't change, but I can donate food to my local food bank. I can donate funds to my local food bank, which they can use to buy five times the amount of food. I can donate to animal shelters because so many people who are financially strapped right now are surrendering their pets to animal shelters rather than have to make a decision as to whether or not they're going to feed their kids or feed their dog. There's a million things I can do to help the situations going on in the world. God, grant me the serenity to accept the things I cannot change. That doesn't mean I have to agree with them. Doesn't mean I have to think that it's good. But if I can't affect it, if I can't change it, I need to focus on the things I can, like helping locally, like caring, like reaching out to neighbors, like checking on the elderly. Those are things you can do. Something to think about as we slip through this night together. 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

0: Hi, good evening. It's Delilah who's with me on the phone line.
1: Hi, Delilah. This is TC. How you doing today?
0: TC, who's giggling there next to you?
1: Oh, that's my beautiful girlfriend. She is so beautiful. You know how you finally meet that person, you're like, gosh, man, you don't know. And then you like, when you know, that's how you know through the giggle situation, you know what I'm saying? And so Lala, I was like, gosh, man, your show is so amazing. Thanks for having me on. I appreciate you. I was just telling her I spoke it to her this, and didn't I tell you, babe? She's right here on the phone right now. Say hi.
2: Hello.
0: All right, TC. Besides having a sweet little voice and a sweet giggle, tell me about this woman that has captured your heart.
1: I was doing some reconstruction, and I normally take the lead when I do stuff, you know. But she was like, hey, you know, she kind of like told me to watch out. Like, you know, like she the boss, you know. I'm like, wait a minute, I got this. But she showed me how to do it, you know, how to put stuff together, how to do some little tile, lay some construction, do a little cleaning here, and put that, you know, little multitasking. And I was kind of like, you know, like I needed that, you know.
0: Wait a minute. That sweet little thing with that sweet little giggle knows how to lay tile, knows how to grout, knows how to put it together.
1: I kind of felt a little bad because it seemed like the more work she did, the less work I wanted to do.
0: So she was a little intimidating with her skills is what you're saying, TC.
1: The more she said was making sense. She's like, baby, you're doing it all the wrong way. You could do it faster this way. I was like, wow, this, man, I was like, man, you know what? I got to go back to school again.
0: What's her name?
1: Maggie.
0: Maggie. So is this your family home you and Maggie are working on, or a project?
1: We do some renovation work. We help, you know, help the community out.
0: All right. I'm going to play a sweet song for you and Maggie, TC. And I'm glad you found the love of your life. You sound like a hell of a nice guy.
1: Yeah, I appreciate you, man. I thank you so much. Appreciate you taking my call.

0: This is Sunny 99.1. Welcome aboard and thank you for being here with me tonight. You found Delilah. I've got Houston's love songs for you all night long. If you have just rediscovered the show, you were here when you were a kid because mama made you listen in the back seat of the car, or your grandma made you listen when you were at her house and she was watching you before mom got off work. Now you're all grown up. And let's be honest, you left me. You left me in the lurch. You left me. You left me for Spotify. You left me for whatever. And you just found out that I'm still here. I'm still kicking. I'm still standing. I'm still sappy. I am still playing your favorite love songs. Maybe not your grandma's favorite love songs, because I don't know if she would be as into Pink as I am, but I'm here every night taking your calls and sharing your stories and looking forward to the days ahead. So if you'd left me, I'm glad you're back. I forgive you, child. Come home. Just come home. Just come home now, okay? I'll leave the light on. You're listening to Delilah.
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8: Delilah. Tyler, welcome. What can I do for you?
9: I was actually just calling to see if maybe you could play a song for my girlfriend.
8: What is your honey's name?
9: Jenna.
8: And what do you want to tell the world about Jenna, Tyler?
9: Well, I mean, this girl is like, I'm only 24 years old, and this girl is possibly, I mean, I know it's probably early for me to say this in my life, but she's probably one of the greatest people I've ever met in my entire life, aside from my family. She's been with me through a lot of tough times that I've had over the past couple months that we've been together.
8: So you're at that stage where you can't sleep well, you can't stop grinning, you check your phone every 30 seconds to see the little meme she sent you or the little picture she sent you because you're so stupid head over heels in love.
9: Yeah, and it seems like even though I've been with her for so long, I still feel like I'm in that honeymoon phase.
8: Oh, it's not been that long, honey. You're just very young. Let me play a sweet song for you two. You have a wonderful night, and thank you for letting me be a part of your romance.
9: Thank you. You too, Delilah.
8: All right. Bye-bye, hon.

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How about we start your Thursday off by encouraging you, giving you hope and positivity? Tell me something good tomorrow morning at 6:20 on Sunny 99.1, Houston's best variety of the 80s, 90s, and today.

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2: Good evening. You've called Delilah. Who is this?
3: This is Tony. I would like to dedicate a great song for me and my wife. We've been married for 17 months, and we met about 3 years ago, wasn't it? We were friends. We were very close friends. We started dating, but we slowed down for a little while because we were both going through some hard times. I mean, she had just lost her grandfather, and I just lost my father. So I said, let's slow down a little bit and stay friends. And we kept in touch, and then we ended up getting back together, and we got married.
2: What's her name?
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2: 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I'm glad you guys were able to work it out and come back together and share your life together.
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2: 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Thanks for calling.
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Today in our Battle of the Burbs, Heidi from Spring wins the tickets to see the Houston Symphony and Harry Potter, and she's taken her 15-year-old daughter, Hannah. 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

0: Ann. Welcome to the Delilah Show. Who's on your heart tonight?
1: It's my husband, you could say.
0: You could say.
1: Well, yeah. He decided he wanted out of the marriage, and he's taken up with somebody else.
0: So your soon-to-be ex-husband.
1: Yeah, you could probably say that.
0: Has he filed for divorce? Have you filed for divorce? Are you just both kind of meandering through trying to figure out the next stage?
1: I think we're meandering through trying to figure out what we're going to do now.
0: And what do you want to do now?
1: Well, I want to give it a second chance, but...
0: But he's involved with someone else?
1: Yeah.
0: Okay. So until he decides that he doesn't want to be involved with somebody else, there's really no platform for you to stand on.
1: Not really.
0: Because to stand there and say, that's okay, you just go off and do that, is really not honoring or respecting yourself.
1: Yeah, that's true.
0: You need to respect yourself enough to say, you know what, this is not the way you treat somebody in a committed relationship. If that's what you want to do, then we can't go forward.
1: Yeah, it's just been a lot of years between us.
0: So you want a song tonight just for your heart, it sounds like.
1: Yeah, I think so.
0: I will find one, and I hope that God brings you some healing, whatever that looks like, whether it's reconciliation or whether it's an acceptance that it's time for Ann to move on and to let go and to let God heal that. Whatever it is supposed to be, I hope that it works out soon for you.
1: Thank you, and I think you're a really, really great person.
0: You have a good night.

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2: Doing our level best to conjure up those deep feelings residing in your heart tonight, encouraging you to share your love, to share your soul, to share the essence of who you are with another tonight. 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

0: You found Delilah here on Sunny 99.1. This is Houston's Love Songs at Night. So how was your day today? Did you get a lot accomplished? Did you get to the gym? I've been going to the gym going on a year now. I'm so proud of myself. It feels so good. Going to the gym is good for me physically, but mostly it's good for me mentally. When I can go to the gym and exercise for just half an hour to an hour, it changes my mental capacity, my mental state completely, and I am so much better at handling stress. I am better regulated emotionally. I am better able to handle a lot of things. So if you have not done anything physical, go for a walk at least tonight. Go for a walk. Take your radio. Listen to me. I will be here for you all night long. You're listening to Delilah.
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24: Come home to the
25: Lila. Hi, good evening, Jennifer. Thank you for being here. What can I do for you?
26: I was calling to dedicate a song to my husband.
25: Well, now that you're here, let's do that.
26: Well, actually, I would like for you to choose a song because we have so many songs that mean so much to us. And we've dated since, or gone together since the age of 13, and we've been together for 21 years, and we have 4 children.
25: So just about every song I play, every sappy love song I play, you think it applies to you?
26: Means something to us, yes. That he is the most patient man I've ever met, and an example of that patience.
25: Wait, back up. Mm-hmm. Back up. I got to ask you something.
26: Yes?
25: Are you equally patient?
26: No, absolutely not. He's the balance of our household.
25: Okay.
26: Our kids and so many activities. He's the balance.
25: Just checking, wanting to see if you're being honest.
26: I'm very honest. He's definitely is the backbone of the family. And if he was putting in a tile floor for friends, he had all four of his kids helping him put down the tile and didn't complain a moment when he could have done it 100 times faster himself. So.
25: Jennifer, what's his name?
26: Joe.
25: Joe, the love of your life since you were 13?
26: Yes, the love of my life. In fact, we talked about it. There is not a day that has gone by that we have not spoken on the phone in 21 years, at least on the phone, with the exception of his military boot camp. So, we're in love.
25: So you're still completely and totally connected to each other.
26: Exactly.
25: You haven't stopped loving, you haven't stopped calling, you haven't stopped all that silly teenage butterflies in stomach.
26: And our kids make it even better.

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Father's Day is coming up. One gift you can give Dad that is precious is the gift of time. If you are an adult and your dad is getting older, you're probably both very busy. Busy, busy, busy. But spend some time doing something Dad loves. Is he a fisherman? Take him fishing. What is it that Dad loves to do? Find what Dad loves to do and then spend hours with him doing that thing or talking about it. Or going over old pictures, sharing stories,

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5: 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A crash case involving semis is much different, and if you don't know what you're doing, you can leave lots of money on the table. Many times there is separate insurance for the cab and for the trailer. 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
6: Morgan & Morgan. Offices nationwide, including Houston, Texas, and Orlando, Florida. While Morgan & Morgan will maintain joint responsibility, cases are likely to be referred to another law firm for primary responsibility.
7: Delilah. Hi, Delilah. How are you?
8: Christy, I'm good. Who are you thinking of?
7: Well, tonight I'm thinking of my two best friends, Courtney and Claire. We just graduated, and we're kind of anxiously awaiting the next step of our lives and hoping for a summer love in the process. And I just wanted you to play a song to kind of
8: Okay, wait, back up. You just graduated college or high school?
7: Oh, high school.
8: Okay, can I just give you a little bit of advice?
7: Sure.
8: Just a little Mother Delilah kind of insight?
7: Uh-huh.
8: Instead of hoping for a summer romance, you three girls spend the summer making memories that will last a lifetime. If one or the other or all three of you find summer romances, you're not going to have time to go do the things that you will never again in your life have an opportunity to do.
7: So then I guess I'm asking for you to play a song so that we will be grateful for the amazing friendships that we have.
8: And for this gift of time that God is giving you.
7: It's incredible. I just got finished taking a walk with Courtney and it's just so much fun. We're just walking around and
8: you know,
7: I
8: had best friends. There was four of us girls that were very close all through school. And when we graduated, that day, graduation day, didn't end our friendship. We're still all friends, but it ended life as we knew it because two of us left immediately.
7: Oh, and wow.
8: If I could go back, if I knew then what I know now, that would have been our last few days together like that, I would have so much enjoyed it more. So just enjoy, whether you've got 2 weeks or 2 months with these girls, enjoy it as much as you can. Don't worry about boyfriends. You'll have the rest of your life for that. And go to the beach and go on road trips and go spend the night at each other's house and giggle all night long and do all those things to create memories to last a lifetime. Go have a bonfire on the beach.
7: Actually, we're contemplating some fun things right now.
8: Okay. You work on the summer plans. I'll find the perfect song.
7: Thank you so much. I appreciate it.
8: Bye-bye.
7: Bye.

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2: Call me and tell me what it is about your beloved that makes them so incredibly special. What is it about them that makes them totally different? Their sense of humor, their dependability, their kindness, their way to diffuse tense situations, or maybe it's something else.

0: Welcome to the Delilah Show. Sherry, thank you for being with us tonight. Who's on your heart?
1: His name is actually Lee.
0: And who is Lee?
1: He's a person that I actually went to high school with. I haven't seen him in long, long time, years. And I happened to run into him a couple weeks ago out of nowhere. And it turns out we kind of hit things off this weekend. But then I try to call him and he doesn't answer now. Even after he told me to call back, and I had the best time in the world with him.
0: So you hadn't seen him, you hooked up, you had fun, he said call me, and now he's not returning the call.
1: Yeah, and I don't know why, but I mean, I'll probably eventually get a hold of him, but I thought it would be kind of a neat idea to maybe send a request out to him, letting him know, you know, what a wonderful impact he just had in my life.
0: Like, did he give you a cell phone number? Did he give you a home phone number?
1: Yeah, he gave me a cell phone number, definitely.
0: And when you call, how many times have you called it?
1: You don't want to know.
0: Yeah, I do.
1: Well, I've called him too many times, but see, it goes straight to voicemail.
0: Okay. Don't call him again, honey. Run, do not walk to the nearest store and buy the book. He's just not that into you. Okay? I know you've got your hopes up, and but I wouldn't be a true friend. I wouldn't be a girlfriend if I said, well, you know, maybe he lost his phone and he hasn't had a chance to replace it yet, and that's why he hasn't. Go get the book. Go get the book. Okay?
1: All right.
0: I'll find a good song for you.
1: Terrific. Thank you.

Hey, it's Dana. Today in our Battle of the Burbs, Heidi from Spring wins the tickets to see the Houston Symphony and Harry Potter, and she's taken her 15-year-old daughter, Hannah. We've got tickets for you tomorrow morning, 8:10, our Battle of the Burbs, right here on Sunny 99.1. Start here, stay here.

0: Hello, good evening. You've called the Delilah Show. Who is this?
1: Hi, Delilah. This is Jackie.
0: Jackie, hi. What can I do for ya?
1: I wanted to call in to say that I've been married to my wonderful husband of 15 years, and we are still going strong.
0: Jackie, congratulations. I talked to a couple this weekend that have been married 55 years and still in love.
1: That is wonderful. That's going to be me and him.
0: What's your husband's name?
2: George.
0: Hi, George. So are you guys the ones that when you're old and walking down the boardwalk, shuffling along, you're still going to be holding hands?
1: Yes.
2: That's going to be us. I met her at the Bill Club. I used to play basketball there, and I saw her there. But when I saw her, everything stopped around me. I was like a glow around her. I can remember the outfit she wore, too.
0: It was like a scene out of a movie where somebody's panning around you and the whole world's swirling, but you're standing still.
2: Yeah. And I went up to some of my friends who were playing basketball. I'm like, look, man, this just happened to me. And I went down and asked for her phone number, and we've been together ever since.

0: You found Delilah here on Sunny 99.1. This is Houston's Love Songs at Night. You probably know that every night for many, many years, many decades now, I have been taking your calls and sharing your stories. You know that you can find me here on the radio, but did you know you can also find me on my podcast? I have two podcasts that I'm very proud of. One is called Have a Little Faith with Delilah. 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
0: I received a letter tonight from a listener named Jill. Actually, I got it last night, but I wanted to share it with you tonight because it just made me grin from ear to ear. Jill writes, "You just said the other night that you don't like to give advice because this show really isn't just an advice show. But I was driving home from work and crying over my feelings for a guy that just is never there for me. When you gave a little piece of advice on the air, you said if a guy isn't calling you or isn't making an effort to be with you, then ladies have some dignity and don't chase after him. Put your shoulders back." Jill goes on to say, "What a time for me to be tuning in. I'm only in the car for 10 minutes or so, and I so needed to hear that right then. Some people believe things happen for a reason. I'm a bit of a doubting Thomas sometimes. However, what a blessing to hear those words of wisdom. Boy, did my tears dry fast. There are songs out there that I listen to a lot lately. Tough girl songs. What a blessing that you decided to share that little piece of advice at that moment. Thank you from the bottom of my broken heart, but a healing heart, from G."

Sunny 99.1, Houston's best variety of the 80s, 90s, and today. I'm Tessa Barretta, and as we head into another Houston overnight, I just want to say thank you. Whether you've lived here your whole life or you became Houstonian as quickly as you could, like me, I just want to say, hey, I appreciate you. If you've experienced what makes Houston special, the kindness, the diversity, the genuine hospitality, I mean, that's what it's all about. So thanks for spending part of your night with us. It's Ella Langley, Choosing Texas. Yeah.

Sunny 99.1, Houston's best variety of the 80s, 90s, and today. It's your girl, Tessa Barreta, and that song just reminds me, hey, you know what? Some small things are worth celebrating. If you check something off your to-do list today, congratulations. If you just simply kept it moving when quitting would have been a lot easier, this is for you. We are here for those small wins day in, day out, because small things matter. I say that all the time. It's Sia, Cheap Thrills.

Sunny 99.1, Houston's best variety of the 80s, 90s, and today. It's your girl, Tessa Barretta. That was my girl, Selena, with I Could Fall in Love. What a cool day for soccer fans in Houston, or should I say football, Portugal versus the Congo. Battled to a 1-1 draw at NRG Stadium. World Cup excitement continues. 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

Sunny 99.1, Houston's best variety of the 80s, 90s, and today. I'm Tessa Barrera, and sometimes as the day is winding down and it's getting to be nighttime here, that's when sometimes people start being a little hard on themselves. You start thinking all the things that could have gone better, or maybe you should have argued in one way or had a conversation in this way. So let me offer you a different perspective. You were absolutely doing better than you think. That conversation did not go as weirdly as you think it went. You've survived every challenge that has come your way so far. So I want you to give yourself some credit tonight. It's Tiffany. I think we're alone now.

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2: You know, you make me feel so good inside. I've always wanted a girl just like you. Such a purity.

Sunny 99.1, Houston's best variety of the 80s, 90s, and today. I am Tessa Varada, and one thing that I know for certain about Houston is that people here show up for each other, whether it's helping a neighbor after a storm, supporting local businesses, or supporting local radio. The city has a huge heart. It's one of the reasons why I'm so grateful to continue to call Houston home. It's Third Eye Blind. This is a very semi-charmed life.

Sunny 99.1, Houston's best variety of the 80s, 90s, and today. I'm Tessa Baudetta. And listen, if you're making plans or made plans for World Cup action, I want you to know coming up on June 20th, it's the Netherlands taking on Sweden, of course, happening at NRG. And then Portugal will face Uzbekistan on June 23rd, okay? And then I think we have one more game after that. So remember, every match is available live on the iHeartRadio app, and I still need to get down to FanFest and have a little fun, okay? I can't just be far away like Nickelback.

Sunny 99.1, Houston's best variety of the 80s, 90s, and today. It's your girl, Tessa Barrera. Just basking in how grateful I am to spend these overnight hours with you. You know, radio is such a unique, intimate form of media. And I've worked in TV, so I've done both. And this one is just so meaningful to me. We're sharing the same songs, we love the same city, and we're here in the same moment in time. So I just want to say thanks for letting me be a part of your night. I think it's a beautiful thing. What do you say, Benson Boone?

Sunny 99.1, Houston's best variety of the 80s, 90s, and today. I'm Tessa Barrera, and if you're listening tonight from Sugarland, Pearland, Woodlands, Baytown, anywhere in between, really, thanks for spending part of your overnight with me, with us. Houston's a very big city, but radio really has a way of connecting us all, make us all feel a little smaller, right? And closer. If you believe that, I've got some Imagine Dragons for you right now. Believer. First

Sunny 99.1, Houston's best variety of the 80s, 90s, and today. It's your girl, Tessa Barrera, just thinking about these overnight hours. And what I love about this time is that nobody expects anything from you right now. No meetings, no errands. I don't get a ton of notifications on my phone that I have to answer immediately. Just some time to relax, take a breath, and enjoy more music. Alex Warren, Ordinary. They say

Sunny 99.1, Houston's best variety of the 80s, 90s, and today I'm Tessa Barrera. To everyone working while the rest of Houston sleeps, thank you. Your overnight crews, you don't always get enough recognition, but the city could not function without you, whether you are at an airport, a hospital, even a warehouse, hotel, or maybe you're just on the road tonight trucking. You are appreciated. Now, I'm not trying to preach, but this next guy will take you to church. Here's Hozier. My

Sunny 99.1, Houston's best variety of the 80s, 90s, and today. It's your girl, Tessa Barretta, hanging out in the overnight hours. Listen, sometimes the days don't go exactly the way I plan. I'm learning more as I get older to embrace that change. And it's okay because progress doesn't always look dramatic, or it's not always linear. You don't need to turn back time like my girl Cher.

Sunny 99.1, Houston's best variety of the 80s, 90s, and today. It's your girl, Tessa Vaudetta, hanging out in the overnight hours. But listen, Dana Tyson in the morning is giving you a keyword at 8 a.m. Now, that keyword could win you $2,500 to go see your favorite U.S. city or landmark. Yep, that's right. It's all part of the 250K USA giveaway. So a lot of great places make our country amazing. Why not put your name in the hat for that and make some memories? Here's Maroon 5. Here's-

Sunny 99.1, Houston's best variety of the 80s, 90s, and today. I'm Tessa Bonetto with your overnight reminder that not every thought you have beyond 3 a.m. deserves your attention. Sometimes the best thing you can do is just enjoy the music, let your mind relax, and save the worrying for tomorrow. In fact, forget the worrying, okay? That's giving the problem more attention than it deserves, okay? And that's coming from me, Miss Independent, Kelly Clarkson, right here on Sunny.

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I can guarantee you there are no scrubs playing in the FIFA World Cup. It's your girl, Tessa Bonetta, reminding you, June 20th, the Netherlands taking on Sweden at NRG Stadium. Okay, so the World Cup action continuing in our city. And if you can't make it to the matches, you can listen live to them on the iHeartRadio app. If that doesn't make you feel unstoppable, I don't know what will. Here's Sia.

Sunny 99.1, Houston's best variety of the 80s, 90s, and today I'm Tessa Barrera, and I love karaoke-ing that Gloria Gaynor jam right there. I don't care if I'm going through anything. I will survive when that song is on. And you know what? If you've made it to the overnight, that means you've survived Houston traffic during the day. So why don't you enjoy this magical overnight window of movement on the freeways? Ugh, and when it's not moving, tell them Bruno Mars. It's like you're locked out of heaven.

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Sunny 99.1, Houston's best variety of the 80s, 90s, and today. It's your girl, Tessa Barrera, and as we get closer to the early morning hours and closer to Dana Tyson in the morning, I want to remind you to listen in at 8 a.m. if you can, because that's when the key word drops for your chance to win $2,500 towards your dream trip right here in the USA. 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Look

Sunny 99.1, Houston's best variety of the 80s, 90s, and today. I'm Tessa Barrett, and I'm certainly getting into the groove of this overnight. And one thing I've noticed about happy people like me, you don't wait. You don't wait for the circumstances to be perfect in order to enjoy life. You got to find the joy in the small moments, whether it be like a good meal, what stuck out to you, a great conversation, what did you learn, or maybe it's just your favorite song on the radio. Hopefully this next one puts a smile on your face. It's Lord and Royals. I've never seen

Sunny 99.1, Houston's best variety of the 80s, 90s, and today. I'm Tessa Baudetta. And before we get right back to the music, like we always do, I just want to thank you for choosing local radio. That means a lot. The city has shown me so much love, and getting to spend these overnight hours with Houston is something that I don't ever take for granted. Makes me feel good, like I'm good. Right, David Guetta, Bebe Rexha.

Sunny 99.1, Houston's best variety of the 80s, 90s, and today. It's your girl, Tessa Barrera. And speaking of every morning, guess who I got an email from? The one, the only, Dana Tyson. She said, did I hear you on Sunny? And to answer you, Dana, yes, you did. It's me. She also wants to talk soon. I'm a fangirl. How am I going to be a fan? She's my coworker. I got to play it cool. Whatever. It's Michael Jackson. Beat it. I'll see you guys next time. Or, well, we won't see each other, but you'll hear me. I'll see. Okay. See you around town. Tea out.

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0: today. I'm Dana with producer Anthony on this Thursday. Listen up. Hold on.
1: Yes.
0: Hold on. Hold on.
1: Mm-hmm. Whoa.
0: Anthony. It was so much fun. Hold on. Fan Fest last night. First class event.
1: That sounds
0: lit. It was packed. The weather was absolutely spectacular. And with Portugal tying Democrat Republic of Congo, history was made
1: bonkers
0: at Houston Stadium because that was the Congo's first goal in the World Cup.
1: That's amazing.
0: I mean, it was crazy. I met so many people who went to the game, then came to FanFest. I mean, people are having the best time. And the weather last night, oh my gosh, it was like the angels came out because it was breezy, it was cool, the sun was out. Everyone was just, I mean, there are so many big screens everywhere. I'm going to post all the pictures. And my husband took pictures of me. I was like, take a picture of me over here and over here. And so I'll get them up on our Instagram. So it's totally free. The kids will love it. There's all kinds of fun stuff for the kids to do. And this weekend, oh my gosh, it's an orange takeover.
1: That's right.
0: Netherlands versus Sweden. 10,000 Dutch fans.
1: Dang.
0: All dressed up. And we saw two of them last night. And we're like, oh my gosh, you getting ready for this weekend? So weather will be spectacular. We've gone from a rain advisory to a heat advisory, which we're used to this time of year, right?
1: Yeah.
0: So just be aware. It's going to be triple. It's going to feel like triple digit heat today, but it's officially going to go up to 95. Right now, it is 80 in Uptown and just the best time. I'm so proud of our city.
1: I can't wait to see those pictures too, because again, and this is encouraging too, because it, you know, it seems like such a big event, but knowing that you got in easy, had a great time, that's encouraging.
0: And one of the guys at the opening said, well, hey there, teenager. And I said, oh, aren't you just the kind to say, I mean, truly, Anthony, no, even people who are working there are absolutely loving it. And you just kind of wind your way in.
1: Yeah.
0: They checked my purse. There was no requirements. I have a big, heavy purse. And he just opened it up, looked in it, and boom, went in. Absolutely free.
1: Easy.
0: Plenty of food. There was even some food trucks from Austin.
1: Wow.
0: I mean, yeah.
1: Okay.
0: Yeah. And so many great picture-taking opportunities. And we're just listening to all the different languages. I mean, truly. I was like, Bob, what do you think, like, the percentages of people who are visiting? And I would imagine it's pretty high. And
1: oh, yeah, for sure.
0: Everyone wearing these amazing soccer jerseys.
1: Yeah.
0: So if you were wondering about FanFest, first class Houston, I'm so proud of you.
1: Oh, yeah. Just, let's go, H-Town.
0: The weather, fantastic.
1: It's a good look.
0: That's some good news. We've got even more good news for you coming up next on Sunny.
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0: the 80s, 90s, and today I'm Dana with producer Anthony. We go from a rain advisory to a heat advisory. That's right. The rain is out of here for the most part. We just got a 30% chance of rain today. Hot. We're going to go up to 95, but it's going to feel like triple digit heat right now. It's 80 in Uptown.
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0: Tell Me Something Good, brought to us by our friends at Goodwill Houston. Well, we've got heat advisories all around now. The rain advisories are out of here. And at FIFA Fan Fest, I went there yesterday. It was phenomenal. They've got you covered. Thousands of fans have enjoyed FIFA, and more are to come, especially on Saturday, the highly anticipated Sea of Orange as Netherlands take on Sweden. And not to worry, it's going to be a hot weekend, but FIFA's got you covered with hydration stations all over. Fill your water bottle. You can bring in your own water bottle. It's going to save you a bunch of money. And you'll get your water. They've got water filling stations everywhere. They've got misting stations everywhere. Even though you don't go in it, Anthony, just walk by the misting stations and you feel so cool. There are shade spots and there are inside venues all over Edo. And I do want to say, watch parties in Sugarland as well. FIFA has you covered there in this heat. And coming up, I'm going to tell you about the indoor watch parties. Anthony, what do you have?
1: Dane, this is exciting. You've been mentioning it, the big Netherlands event happening this Saturday. The Orange Fan Walk, the Netherlands pregame celebration the fans of their soccer team do before every World Cup match. They're doing it this Saturday before their match against Sweden. Now, the Orange Walk will begin at 8:45 over at the Rice University campus, goes on a 2.5-mile march all the way to Houston Stadium before Holland's World Cup match. It kicks off at noon. This beloved tradition brings thousands of supporters together for a celebration that's known around the world for its Sea of Orange music and high-energy atmosphere. So if you'd like to be a part of the festivities, fans are going to be gathering near Rice Stadium in the practice bubble beginning at 8, and there's going to be live entertainment from the Orange fan team before the march gets underway. It's how fun, our chance to be part of the famous Netherlands Orange Fan Walk.
0: I never even knew about it.
1: I didn't either.
0: This is like a once-in-a-lifetime experience,
1: that's
0: right?
1: That's why it's hype, yeah.
0: So that is going to be on Saturday, and the weather on Saturday, again, heat advisories. So this is called Football Fiesta, where you can watch indoors. Now, yesterday when I was outside, you know, a lot of fans are bringing their elderly parents. They want to see this incredible FIFA World Cup as well. So indoor venues, the Houston Hall and Club 104, Pitch 25, right across from my favorite restaurant in Edo, Huynh. Chapman and Kirby will have indoor watch parties. The Sunset Rooftop Lounge, that's on Dallas Street. And the Pitch Live at the Ranch at 813 Emanuel Street. So if you just go and Google all the Fiesta, football Fiesta venues, you'll find all those places, times, everything you need to watch indoors the incredible FIFA World Cup. 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
0: Oh, wow. We're doing Mother's Day versus Dad's Day in our Nearly Impossible Question. It's coming up next on Sunny 99.1.
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0: Sunny 99.1, it's 6:40 now. I'm Dana with producer Anthony, and we've got Houston's best variety of the 80s, 90s, and today. We go from rain advisories to heat advisories. For the next couple of days, Anthony, it's actually, we've got a 30% chance of rain today, but it's going to dry up. We're going to have hot weather right through the weekend, like a heat advisory, making it feel like 110. But today we go up to 95. Right now, it is 80 in Uptown, and it's time for our nearly impossible question. And we're pitting Mother's Day against Father's Day.
1: Ooh, 74% of people give this to mom on Mother's Day, but only 60% give this to dad. What is it? Why is this?
0: Oh, that's so sad.
1: I mean,
0: anyway, I kind of thought it would be 100% for mom.
1: I did too, actually.
0: So it's definitely. I knew it would be higher for mom than dad. It's just the way it is. Our number is 713-212-5991.
1: You know how it always is, though. Get it right. We're getting you out for a night out on us with tickets to go check out the Tony Award-winning musical comedy, The Music Man. Kick it off next weekend down at the Grand in Galveston. 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But you come get our nearly impossible question. Your four-pack of tickets for the night out is on us.
0: So if you don't get dad what we're talking about, you can give him a show. Dinner and a show.
1: You could do that, yes.
0: 713-212-5991.
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0: past 6:51 on Sunny 99.1, Houston's best variety of the 80s, 90s, and today. I'm Dana with producer Anthony, and we have got not a rain advisory today and right through the weekend, a heat advisory. Heat index is feeling like 110. Today's official high is 95. We do have a 30% chance of showers right now. It's 80 in Uptown, and we have got our nearly impossible question contestants. Let's go to Cypress first. Roseanne, now you do commercial line insurance. What is that?
1: We insure commercial buildings.
0: Oh, fantastic.
2: Very
0: cool. How did you get that job?
1: Oh, it started out in New York. I just came here from South America, and I started in malpractice insurance, and it just escalated.
0: Roseanne, whoa. So how did you make your way to Houston?
2: Yeah.
1: My job, I worked with Aon at the time, so they transferred me from New York to Houston.
0: Are you Roseanne, are you much happier here?
2: Oh.
1: You know, my money go far here.
2: I was going to say.
0: I'm telling you what, that's a great answer. Well,
2: yeah,
0: Roseanne, how did you find Sunny?
1: Oh, I've been listening to you guys for about 6-7 years.
0: Oh, we're so glad, Roseanne. Glad you got through, and let's have some fun. Are you ready?
1: Sure.
0: Okay.
2: Roseanne, 74% of people give this to mom on Mother's Day, but only 60% give this to dad. What is it?
1: A card?
0: A card.
2: Yes.
0: I thought it would be 100% for mom.
2: I know, right?
0: But I knew it would be way more for mom than for dad. Roseanne,
2: Always you are right.
1: I didn't know people still give cards.
2: Oh, they sure
0: do. Not everybody, we just learned. That's for sure.
2: Yep.
0: But Roseanne, you don't have to. If you've got a special dad in your life, you can take him to a show at the Grand in Galveston.
2: Yeah, you can. Roseanne, congrats. You scored your tickets to the Tony Award-winning musical comedy, The Music Man. It opens up next weekend, and you're in now with your 4-pack of tickets down at the Grand in Galveston.
1: Thank you.
0: Oh, Roseanne.
2: Our pleasure, Roseanne.
0: Have fun. Who do you think you'll take with you to Galveston?
1: I'll take my mom and my grandkids, because my dad passed in 2009.
0: Oh, I'm so sorry, but you can just show some fun to your mom and give her some love, okay?
1: I definitely will.
0: Oh, Roseanne, that's excellent. Well, I'm glad that you're here in Houston now, and thank you so much for listening to Sunny.
1: And thank you guys for doing what you do. It makes it a joy driving to work. We were good.

0: on Sunny 99.1, Houston's best variety of the 80s, 90s, and today. I'm Dana with producer Anthony. We've got this heat advisory. It's going to feel like 110 today. Yesterday, it was a rain advisory. Today, it's a heat advisory. This is summertime in Houston. Now, officially, we go up to 95. We've got a 30% chance of rain, so looks like Fan Fest is going to be amazing. And right now, it is warm and muggy. It's 80 degrees in Uptown, and we are loving on dads, thinking about the one thing my dad taught me, Anthony, and I live by it every day. It just became a part of me. Perseverance.
1: Oh yeah, Dana is the definition of perseverance.
0: Drives my daughter crazy. She goes, "Mom, you'll persevere until you die." And I say, "Yeah, I will."
1: Honestly,
0: or until the door's closed.
1: Yeah, it's a very admirable quality though, Dana, because like literally nothing will get in her way.
0: It's true.
1: My mom is the same way though. Like, and that's something that I've always admired about my mom. Like you could say to a fault, but like I've always been so impressed and inspired by the things she's overcome and that you've overcome.
0: Her dad that gave that to her as well.
1: It's just I'm not going to quit, no matter what kind of attitude. It
0: drives people crazy, but we want to find out some of the character traits maybe that you've gotten from your dad.
1: Yeah.
0: Some great advice from your dad. We'd love to hear from you. Our number is 713-212-5991. Let's honor dad for Father's Day.

0: 99.1, I'm Dana with producer Anthony. We've got Houston's best variety of the 80s, 90s, and today. And we've got dads all around listening because we are celebrating fathers. Father's Day is on Sunday. And we want to make sure dads get all the love and attention they deserve. We're asking about some of the best memories you have about dad. Maybe some great advice dad gave you. We've got Roseanne calling in from Cyprus. And Roseanne, best advice. Now, you lost your dad in 2009, but recall some of the most amazing experiences you had with him and some great advice.
1: Yeah, my dad always told me to live life to the fullest every day. Aww. Because tomorrow is not promised to no one.
0: Oh, Roseanne.
2: Oh, man, that is like so true.
1: And to always treat people the way you want to be treated.
0: That is excellent. So you can honor him like by doing these things. How has your life sort of, dad, you lost your dad in 2009. How have you honored him with your life moving forward?
1: Doing exactly what he always told me. To keep going forward, keep living it like it's the last. Respect and love on people like that's their last too.
0: Oh, Roseanne, oh, that is so good. And we
2: perfect
0: love to
2: advice.
0: Talk about that. You know, Fridays are always our feel good Friday around here.
2: Yeah.
0: But we can do it for today. Anything that just made that you kind of did for someone, honoring your dad that made them feel good this week or recently?
1: A friend of mine, her stove was going bad, and I just went and bought her a stove.
2: What?
0: Roseanne!
2: Dang, Roseanne!
0: That is some good father advice and his blessings.
1: Yeah, you give it forward.
0: Yeah, you give it forward.
2: Oh,
0: exactly.
2: Wow, yeah.
0: That is amazing. How long have you been in Houston? I know you came from South America to New York. How long have you been here in Houston?
1: It's 20 years this month.
0: Fantastic.
2: Ooh, wow.
0: And have you always lived in Cyprus?
1: Yes.
0: Fantastic.
1: Yes.
0: We love it. It's grown quite a bit since you moved here, hasn't it?
1: Yes, it has. Yes, it has.
2: Just a little.
1: It's become too crowded.
0: Yeah, it's crazy.
2: We hear that.
0: Well, it's because everyone loves where you live.
2: They found out.
0: That is excellent. Roseanne, well, thank you for sharing. And what was dad's name?
1: David.
0: Well, we appreciate you sharing a little bit of your dad.
2: We do.
0: Being such an inspiration for other dads around Houston. Roseanne, we appreciate you.
1: Thank you. I appreciate you too.
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0: Well, I promise you, Father's Day is on Sunday. So dads are trending all week long on Sunny. And they're trending today too. Best father's advice. 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
6: Well, Father's Day is on Sunday, so dads have been trending all week long here on Sunny, as they should. And the best father's advice is trending, too. And I love this, Anthony. Number one on the list. 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
7: Yep.
6: I have used that. 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
7: Oh, yeah.
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7: Oh, yep, that's what Dana does.
6: 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High on Dad's Day advice list. Dress for the job. I love this. Dress for the job you want, not the job you have.
7: Yep.
6: Your word is your bond. 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
7: Solid.
6: Even though Dad wasn't totally legit in that, but still, it's great advice. 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

0: right through the weekend, we've got very little chances of rain, but very hot conditions. Matter of fact, today we'll go up to 94. It's going to feel like 110 right now. We do have a 30% chance of rain. Right now, it is 80 in Uptown, and it's time for you to name that tune.
1: 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And in this song, singer Rob Thomas is singing about being lonely. And it might have to do with this early overnight hour the song is named after. 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Get it right. We got you at a plus one out to see 90s faves, TLC, Salt-N-Pepa, and En Vogue heading to town for their It's Iconic tour. 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
0: That is awesome. 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

0: 7:48 on sunny 99.1 Houston's best variety of the 80s, 90s, and today I'm Dana with producer Anthony on a heat advisory Thursday. Yeah, it's not the rain. It's going to be the heat today. It's going to feel like 110 today, right through the weekend. Rain chances diminishing drastically, like today, only a 30% chance of rain, even less for your feel-good Friday. Right now, it's 80 in Uptown, and we have got our Name That Tune contestant, Julie, calling in from Spring. Now, you're in a staffing agency, so that means you're helping people to get jobs, Julie?
1: I do.
0: That is amazing.
2: That's
0: Julie,
2: awesome.
0: That's got to make you feel so good when you find the perfect match.
1: Yes, it does. I love what I do. I've been doing it for 30 years.
0: That is
2: excellent.
0: Amazing. So glad, Julie. Well, I'm glad you got through. Let's have a little fun.
2: Julie, we've got six notes for you to name the tune for today. Listen to your full clip first, though, okay?
1: Okay.
2: Julie, here is your clip. It's the Dana Hour. Julie, name today's tune.
1: 3 a.m.
2: I must be lonely.
0: You got it, Julie. Hey, Julie, do you get up at 3 a.m. like I do?
2: Oh, boy.
1: Yes, I do.
2: What?
0: See, we're not the only ones,
2: That's
0: Anthony.
2: That's wild.
0: Julie, good job.
2: Congrats, Julie. Your insomniac nature made you a winner. You and a guest are going to be off to see 90s favorites TLC, Salt-N-Pepa, Ed and Vogue, all heading to the H for their It's Iconic tour. Julie, you're in with your tickets October 4th up at the Woodlands Pavilion.
1: Thank you. I appreciate it, guys.
2: Oh, we appreciate
0: that
2: you, Julie.
0: That is so great, Julie. Enjoy. So glad you won. And thank you for listening to Sunny 99.1.
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0: on Sunny 99.1. Yes, we are going commercial free. It's the 8 o'clock All Music Hour. I'm Dana with producer Anthony, and it is time for our Battle of the Burbs.
1: Come join us. 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
0: All right, we're looking for two contestants. Our number is 713-212-5991.
2: Let's go, girls.

0: It's 8:24 now on Sunny 99.1. This is the 8 o'clock All Music Hour, and we have got our Battle of the Burbs contestants, Liz representing Katie. She has been there only 2 months, and she moved there from A-Leaf. And Susie representing Pasadena has been there 15 years. Liz, what are you loving about your new home in Katie?
1: I love it. I like that everything is nearby, all the grocery stores.
0: Excellent. And restaurants,
2: oh,
0: right?
2: Oh, yes.
0: Susie, what about you in Pasadena? What are you loving?
3: Oh, that I'm just close to my family and we have great neighbors.
0: That is awesome.
2: Heck,
0: well,
2: yeah.
0: Say hi to each other.
4: Hi. Good morning.
2: Morning, both of y'all. Welcome to our Battle of the Burbs. We're going to jumpstart your Friday Eve with questions easier than dealing with all this extra World Cup traffic. You want to buzz yourself in by shouting your name. Not the answer, not your suburb. Shout your name, and the first one to get two correct takes the win for today. Are y'all ready?
4: Yes.
2: Let's go. Question number one. Remember, buzz in by shouting your name. Classic Houston weather for us. We go from rain and flood advisory straight to a heat advisory. Today, we go up to 95. It's definitely going to be sunny. Speaking of, what's the name of the station you're listening to now?
4: Liz.
0: Sunny 99.1. That's right. Good job.
2: Just making sure. Katie on the board. Question number two. Remember, buzz in by shouting your name. We talked about the best advice Dad has given. Of course, in honor of Father's Day this weekend. One classic piece of advice we often hear is show up early and stay what?
4: Susie? Late.
2: Yes. Show up early, stay late. That's right. Pasadena on the board, tied up. Question number three. Remember, buzz in by shouting your name. This weekend, we're looking forward to more FIFA World Cup action. It's Netherlands versus Sweden over at Houston Stadium. And the Netherlands fans, they show up. They've got a big fan walk scheduled earlier in the morning where they encourage everyone to wear their color. It's actually the color of a pumpkin. What color is that?
0: I heard Susie.
2: Susie for the win.
4: Orange!
0: Yes, it is going to be an amazing, absolutely amazing sea of orange.
2: Yeah, it will be.
0: Susie, congratulations. Liz, you feel free to play with us anytime, okay?
4: Okay, thank you.
2: Loved having you, Liz. Susie, way to go. We're getting you and the family into Houston Symphony's performance of Harry Potter and the Order of the Phoenix in concert. Enjoy that movie on a giant HD screen accompanied live by our amazing Houston Symphony. You're in, Susie, with your 4-pack of tickets next weekend at Jones Hall.
4: Thank you so much.
2: Oh, it's our pleasure, Susie.
0: Fantastic. I am so excited for you. Susie, you enjoy, and thank you so much for listening to Sunny 99.1.
4: Thank you. I love you.

It's the 8 o'clock All Music Hour on Sunny 99.1. I'm Dana with producer Anthony. $2,500. Yep, I've got your keyword coming up in two songs right now. It's Adele.

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Sunny 99.1. This is the 8 o'clock All Music Hour. I'm Dana with producer Anthony. Once in a lifetime. Going to the FIFA World Cup in Edo last night. It was phenomenal. The weather incredible. The people, the food, and the whole setup is first class. And this weekend, it's an orange takeover with 10,000 Dutch fans expected to turn our city orange for the Netherlands versus Sweden. It's so cool. Right now, it's Casey and JoJo.

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Oh my gosh, we're going to make it happen. 9:40, I've got the good news on Sunny 99.1, Houston's best variety of the 80s, 90s, and today with Evanescence.

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voucher to win that Naples, Florida getaway. Where would you like to go in America? 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Well, we're giving you $2,500 to explore America. 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And Amanda's got your next keyword at 1110 on Sunny 99.1, Houston's best variety. 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

Sunny 99.1, Houston's best variety of the 80s, 90s. And today, Toy Story 5 drops this evening. Going to be a big, maybe the biggest opening in Toy Story history. Taylor Swift, of course, has a song. It's a big part of it, too.

Derek Carmen, Sunny 99.1. You got Houston's Best Friday in the 80s, 90s, and today, Bob Howard in for Amanda. Summer is officially here on Sunday. Officially. So as summer takes you places, take us. 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
1: Hey, it's Dana. 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They won our Battle of the Burbs today, and we've got more tickets for you guys tomorrow, 8:10 on Sunny 99.1. 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

0: George Michael on Sunny 99.1. Afternoon. Here we are Thursday, dangerously close to the end of the week with the best variety of the 80s, 90s, and today. I want to say hi to Amber. Thanks for listening. And Katie.
1: They

It's Journey. It's Sunny 99.1. We are Houston's best variety of the 80s, 90s. And today in your lunch hour, it's Bob Howard in for Amanda Flores. 250K USA giveaway to see sights and spots make our country amazing. Could win $2,500. Just keep listening for the keyword. Baby, can't you

on Sunny 99.1. Houston's best variety of the 80s, 90s, and today. My name is Bob Howard, and my friend Amanda Flores. Thanks so much for listening. You going with watermelon or strawberries? What's your summer fruit taste? This or that? 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

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Tomorrow is our Feel Good Friday show. What made you feel good this week? Maybe you made someone else feel good. Share your stories about 7:10 tomorrow morning right here on Sunny 99.1, Houston's best variety of the 80s, 90s, and today.

It is Sunny 99.1. You've got Houston's best variety of the 80s, 90s, and today near 1 o'clock. Bob Howard here with us. We've got Amber. Thanks for having us on in Missouri City. It's Def Leppard to get you through work. Yeah.

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It is Sunny 99.1, Houston's best variety of the 80s, 90s, and today after 1 o'clock, Bob Howard here. This is our first one of the year. Extreme heat warning in effect, 3 o'clock tonight. A high in the day, 93, could feel like 114 today. Oh,

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Hey, it's Dana. Susie in Pasadena is taking her daughters, Mady and Celeste, to go see the Houston Symphony's Harry Potter performance. They won our Battle of the Burbs today, and we've got more tickets for you guys tomorrow, 8:10 on Sunny 99.1. 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

Taylor on Sunday 99.1 as we head toward 2 o'clock with Houston's Best Variety of the 80s, 90s, and today. Taylor, that song, I Knew It, I Knew You, going to be a big part of Toy Story 5 in theaters this weekend. I know we're going to, I guess, one of the preview nights tonight. Expected to be the biggest opening for a Toy Story film ever. Happy to sprinkle a little Swiftie dust on it, you know?

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I believe it's officially the first extreme heat warning for Houston for the year. Until 8 o'clock tonight. Going to be quite hot. Feeling like up to 114. It is sunny, 99.1. Something's

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They bring Cleveland to town tomorrow night. 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

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Hope you're set for a great Father's Day weekend. I know my kiddos wanted me to go with them to Buffalo Bayou Park. Going to be a gorgeous peak downtown. Yeah.

Wham! On Sunny 99.1, Houston's best variety of the 80s, 90s, and today, Shakira, part of the opening ceremonies for the World Cup. The Americans back in action tomorrow, taking on Australia out in Seattle.

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Tomorrow is our Feel Good Friday show. What made you feel good this week? 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

It is Sunny 99.1, Houston's best variety of the 80s, 90s today. It's Bob Howard. I'll be back in for Amanda Flores tomorrow. My friend Chris Davis is the next. Go be the best part of somebody's day.

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I just hope you're staying cool and hydrated today. Houston is currently experiencing a dangerous hot and humid day. Extreme heat warning in effect. You probably know about that. 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

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I tell you, our Sunny listeners loving winning tickets to the Outlaw Music Festival. Willie Nelson, Sheryl Crow, an all-star lineup. 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

Susie in Pasadena is taking her daughters, Mady and Celeste, to go see the Houston Symphony's Harry Potter performance. They won our Battle of the Burbs today, and we've got more tickets for you guys tomorrow, 8:10 on Sunny 99.1. 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

Sunny 99.1, Houston's best variety of the 80s, 90s, and today. You staying cool? Houston FIFA Fan Fest is going to be fully open until 10 o'clock tonight. Despite the extreme heat warning, they have things like the large air-conditioned space, the high-power misting stations, and free water stations. They're urging fans to take aggressive precautions and stay cool.

Closing time, yeah, appropriate song for right now. A lot of people finishing up the work week. Juneteenth tomorrow. There's a lot going on. We're going to run down some of that, but a three-day weekend for a lot of people. Nonstop 90-plus minutes on Sunday 99.1. Houston's best variety of the 80s, 90s, and today, and Madonna. Now, when you hear Miley Wreckin' Ball, I reckon at that time we'll take the ninth caller right after that song for Outlaw Music Festival, too. Big show.

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1: Yeah! Yeah! I never win! I never win anything! I'm so excited! If I could celebrate the 4th anywhere in America, I'd probably go to Panama City Beach.
0: Sounds like a good time. Tiffany, she won recently, just after 5 today. First, those concert tickets in Tucson.

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Caller 9, you got the Outlaw Music Festival tickets right now. Willie Nelson, Sheryl Crow, a long list of stars. 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

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Tomorrow is our Feel Good Friday show. What made you feel good this week? 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

Sunny 99.1, Houston's best variety of the 80s, 90s, and today I'm Chris Davis. I'm going to pause for a second here so you can tell me that you're staying cool. You're working on it. Okay, I understand. Extreme heat warning until 8 o'clock tonight, 94 now, but the heat index, it feels like 112. Hope you're blasting the AC. Keep your eyes on the road. We'll keep the music nonstop. 90 plus minutes on Sunny. I've

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Sunny 99.1, Houston's best variety of the 80s, 90s, and today. Are you into a three-day weekend? A lot of people off tomorrow. Welcome into it. You may know that Houston is the birthplace of Juneteenth, so tomorrow is a big day with several monumental celebrations. One, Juneteenth, the reunion at Emancipation Park. That's at 4 o'clock. It's also, of course, going to be a big weekend of soccer. USA and Australia watch party at Levy Park. That's tomorrow. Starts at 12:30. Father's Day weekend and the start of summer on the way. Here was Sunny 99.1.

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3: From the law office of Domingo Garcia, Tejano Tough Traffic Center.
4: Still have a heavy drive on both sides of the East Beltway getting across the toll bridge. We've got a couple of stalls. This one southbound is an 18-wheeler in the right lane. That's backed up solid from I-10. Northbound, we've also got a heavy drive coming from 225. This broken down is on the right side. And there's also one on the West Loop south at Bissonnette to the center lane blocked, adding two delays there from 290. I'm Katie London in the 24-hour Traffic Center.
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19: The News Radio 740 forecast, an extreme heat warning in effect until tomorrow with a high of 95, cloudy tonight with a low of 82.
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21: Robots don't forget birthdays. We do, but at least we feel bad about it. Guaranteed human.

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Come on, we have a heat index of 112 today. Extreme heat warning until 8. Hope you're staying cool. Sunday 99.1, Houston's best variety of the 80s, 90s, and today. They say

Hey, it's Dana. Susie in Pasadena is taking her daughters, Mady and Celeste, to go see the Houston Symphony's Harry Potter performance. They won our Battle of the Burbs today, and we've got more tickets for you guys tomorrow, 8:10 on Sunny 99.1. 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

0: Tell me you're staying hydrated and cool. That's all I want to know, that you're safe, cool. Thanks for spending time with Sunny 99.1, Houston's best variety of the 80s, 90s, and today. A lot of people under a three-day weekend now. Off tomorrow for Juneteenth. There's a lot of events around the Houston area tomorrow. We can share more on that. The FIFA Fan Festival, that is on tonight. Neato, a great way to get into a three-day weekend for soccer fans. Of course, the giant screens, the food trucks, and all the pure soccer chaos. Entry is free, and it's going until 10 o'clock tonight. They're helping people stay cool with free water, high-powered misting stations, and the large air-conditioned space. So that'll keep going through 10, despite the extreme heat warning. Have fun.
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lot of people singing along last night in the Woodlands. The Houston Symphony put on a Journey tribute. We're counting down to the band themselves, if you will, November 18th, Toyota Center. 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I'll smile.

Pretty cool. Madonna's got a new album dropping 2 weeks from tomorrow. 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